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It's Mackenzie Hart, your host. Thanks so much for tuning in. 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

0: 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I like fall. I don't want to bother the ghosts because they can exist and that's fine, but they're going to exist over there. 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We can be cool.
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1: They're dead.
0: Or they do. Oh, well, you know what I mean.
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Thanks for tuning in to the Hot 96 Night Show. 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

0: I like the season. I like fall. I don't want to bother the ghosts because they can exist and that's fine, but they're going to exist over there. I'm going to exist over here. We can be cool.
1: Well, they don't exist.
0: They don't?
1: They're dead.
0: Or they do. Oh, well, you know what I mean.
1: Yeah.
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0: I like the season. I like fall. I don't want to bother the ghosts because they can exist and that's fine, but they're going to exist over there. I'm going to exist over here. We can be cool.
1: Well, they don't exist.
0: They don't?
1: They're dead.
0: Or they do. Oh, well, you know what I mean.
1: Yeah.
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0: I like the season. I like fall. I don't want to bother the ghosts because they can exist and that's fine, but they're going to exist over there. I'm going to exist over here. We can be cool.
1: But they don't exist.
0: They don't?
1: They're dead.
0: Or they do. Oh, well, you know what I mean.
1: Yeah.
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1: So as you know, baby Roth is on the way.
2: Yes.
1: But before that, I just need to let you know that when they say people are nesting when they're pregnant, that is so real.
2: Okay.
1: Everything gets cleaned.
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1: Clay and McKenzie here in the Hot 96 Morning Show. I spent the weekend cleaning everything.
2: I love that for you.
1: I cleaned everything. I removed the dryer from the wall and cleaned the dryer vent. I cleaned the vents outside.
2: That is extensive.
1: I'm over it.
2: That's great. That's like when you move in somewhere type of clean, or when you move out somewhere type of clean.
1: Yeah. Like I got into some stuff that I haven't gotten into in a while.
2: Well, that's great though, because
1: it's great.
2: Cleaning is probably going to be towards the bottom of your to-do list moving forward for the foreseeable future.
1: Maybe. We definitely want to keep a clean house.
2: Of course.
1: It's not like we live in filth.
2: No.
1: But we're just cleaning the stuff that you wouldn't normally clean every week.
2: Yes, because you're not really going to be able to get to that for a little bit. Yeah.
1: I had to replace the air filter for the AC unit. I mean, that was already coming up anyway, and Katie's like, don't we need to replace that? I said, oh.
2: Hey, well, that's smart.
1: Yeah.
2: Knock it out right now.
1: We were like a week early for it, but hey, getting it taken care of.
2: Great work.
1: Got to have some clean air. We even tried to figure out buying some air purifiers to keep it even cleaner.
2: Okay, but that's good. I've thought about that.
1: Like, I don't think there's a germ in the house right now.
2: That's amazing.
1: The only little germ we have is our cat, Sody.
2: Oh.
1: That little germ. But other than that.
2: I love that for you, because that would be my dream. I'm like borderline OCD for sure. And if I could have my house clean from top to bottom.
1: Right.
2: I just don't have that kind of motivation because I don't have a baby coming. I have no sense of urgency.
1: I don't have the motivation either, but someone in the house does.
2: Well, fair.
1: Thankfully.
2: Yeah.
1: Because as a male, I don't see dirt the way other people might see dirt.
2: That is so correct.
1: As a male.
2: Yes.
1: You know, I'm just a guy.
2: Yep.
1: What are you supposed to do?
2: Yep.
1: We're dirty people.
2: Nasty.
1: And then that's why we have somebody to watch over the household. Someone's got to be able to see dirt, because I can't
2: tell you at every moment.
1: Listen,
2: disgusting!
1: I grew
2: you
1: up on two farms, okay?
2: Yeah,
1: dirt isn't real.
2: That's fair.
1: Until you wipe something down and you see a little filth on the rag, and you're like, "Oh, that was there the whole time."
2: Oh, don't.
1: It was invisible to me.
2: Don't get me started.
1: But nesting is real. Text in 82474 or call 812-491-9468. For those of you that have had kids. And before you had your kids, you went to a deep clean mode. How real was it? Was it like deepest of cleans?
2: Yeah.
1: Or just like wipe the surface, mop the floors kind of thing? How deep did it get? It's Hot 96.
2: Halloween, I like the season. I like fall. I don't want to bother the ghosts, because they can exist, and that's fine, but they're going to exist over there. I'm going to exist over here. We can be cool.
1: Well, they don't exist.
2: They don't?
1: They're dead.
2: Or they do. Oh, well, you know what I mean.
1: Yeah.
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1: Sometimes work emails can be so annoying, especially when they say certain things like this. It's Clay McKenzie here on the Hot 96 Morning Show. And if there's one thing I don't want to see in an email, it's sorry to bother you. Ew. Yeah, I mean, I'm sorry you're bothering me too.
2: Yeah.
1: Just
2: like you are.
1: Off.
2: You are.
1: Sorry to bother you.
2: It's
1: with
2: happening.
1: This, but sorry.
2: That's
1: well,
2: enough.
1: Then don't bother me.
2: Yeah, don't.
1: Simple fix. Don't bother me.
2: Deal with it.
1: This could have been
2: yourself.
1: This could have been an email. But it's the worst email. Another phrase. I just wanted to. Don't start off with that either.
2: Yeah. What do you want?
1: Really?
2: Just lay it out. Lay it on me.
1: I'm already getting frustrated just reading these.
2: I swear.
1: If you don't mind, could you?
2: I do mind. I mind really hardcore, actually.
1: I just wanted to reach out and.
2: Great. Thanks.
1: Thankfully, you don't have to really deal with that too much.
2: I know. I'm so glad I left corporate America behind because, man, oh, man, do I not miss responding to emails like this.
1: Oh, my gosh. If that's okay with you.
2: Yeah, it is. Yeah, you know what? Because what I say goes.
1: It's not okay with me.
2: It's not.
1: But thanks for thinking of me.
2: Yeah, sure. Yeah, so, this is like getting me all up in arms about it.
1: I know,
2: this.
1: I'm a little
2: like,
1: flustered right
2: everything's
1: now.
2: Everything's very passive aggressive.
1: Right. I mean, emails don't really interrupt you like a call or a text would, but writing an email, demanding attention.
2: Yeah.
1: I mean, that's
2: like it's the most urgent thing in the world.
1: Yes. And it just, I hate it when it's like cookie cutter stuff. Because
2: yeah.
1: It's usually from the same person.
2: Yeah.
1: They're always saying the same thing in emails. Thankfully, like, we work with people that don't always say the same thing in certain emails.
2: Right.
1: But I have definitely had, if that's okay with you, if you don't mind, sorry to bother you.
2: Yep.
1: If I have to read that in an email, then I might just delete it and not even read the rest.
2: Yeah, like, so, whatever.
1: It's probably important, but think of something else to say, please.
2: Mm-hmm.
1: Text in 82474. What are some phrases that are sent in emails that you're tired of seeing and it just immediately triggers you? You can also call 812-491-9468. 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
1: We've got great weather ahead of us, and it's only going to get better, and so that means we're going to be outside a little more.
2: Love it.
1: I have a question for the Tri-State, Mackenzie. It's Clay and Mackenzie here on the Hot 96 Morning Show. Basically, my wife Katie and I, we purchased some kayaks not too long ago.
2: Fun.
1: And I've actually got the setup on top of my SUV to where I can take a couple kayaks along the trip.
2: Slay. You're so prepared.
1: We're ready to roll.
2: Yeah, and, seriously.
1: You know, we need something easy to do because Katie's pregnant. I don't want her to, like, strain herself going on crazy hikes. So sitting in a boat might be a good thing.
2: Serene.
1: And it's, you know, it's a good workout with the arms.
2: For sure. For sure.
1: So we'll get something going with that.
2: Yeah, that'll be nice.
1: So as new kayak owners, we're going to need some help from the Tri-State to find out where we can take these things. Because I've gotten some feedback on my Facebook page. I've heard that, well, number one, I'll start with Blue River, which is a little outside the Tri-State.
2: Okay.
1: The place called Milltown, Indiana.
2: Okay.
1: And we've gone there several times in the past few years.
2: Okay.
1: Super fun.
2: Yeah.
1: Very laid back. It's not fast.
2: Nice.
1: Half a day lasts like, you know, maybe 3 hours along this small little river.
2: That would be fun. Oh, it's, I think I would dig that.
1: Very nice. You'd love it.
2: You know, I'm not a super outdoorsy person, but I could dig that.
1: You would love this.
2: If it's like pretty and hot out, I can splash some water on me and just vibe.
1: Right. Bottle up some margaritas, take them out there. It's a good
2: time. Actually, that sounds like a really enjoyable experience.
1: It is. And you can get out and you can swim a little bit.
2: Okay, that's cool.
1: It's very fun. So there's that, which, again, that's like an hour, 45 minutes away from Evansville.
2: Okay.
1: I've heard we could go in Pigeon Creek right here in Evansville. I've heard we could go out to Linville.
2: Yes.
1: They've got that lake out there.
2: Yes.
1: I want to try that at some point.
2: Yep.
1: We've been told that Bluegrass.
2: Yes.
1: Is a very fun spot. I've actually never been out that way before.
2: I have, but now that I think about it, maybe not to where there's water. Bluegrass, like when people say that, I'm just like, oh yeah, out in the boonies. Like, open land out there. Yeah.
1: I mean, it's just a, you know, just an exit off of Highway 69, honestly.
2: Yep.
1: But thought about that. And there's a couple other spots that I can't think of at the moment, but I need to know from you where you would go to go kayaking or canoeing, anywhere that you've been that's either in the Tri-State or just slightly outside of the Tri-State.
2: Yep.
1: Because I'm ready to roll. Like, I've got these kayaks in my garage, and I need to see some of the Tri-State that I haven't seen.
2: And warmer weather is, like, happening.
1: Yes. And I need to be out
2: on the
1: water.
2: So now's the time, yeah.
1: I live in the water. I need to be in the water.
2: Let's go.
1: Let's go. Text in 82474. You can also call 812-491-9468. Any places in the Tri-State that you recommend taking a kayak or canoeing, because I might want to take some friends. Mackenzie, we got to go canoeing sometime.
2: Okay, here I come.
1: Ride in the
2: paddle,
1: outdoors.
2: Paddle,
1: paddle. Paddle, Hot 96.
2: Halloween, I like the season. I like fall. I don't want to bother the ghosts because they can exist, and that's fine, but they're going to exist over there. I'm going to exist over here. We can be cool.
1: Well, they don't exist.
2: They don't?
1: They're dead.
2: Or they do? Oh, well, you know what I mean.
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3: Everyone knows the Tri-State has the best items on sale on Facebook Marketplace. And so, with a 60-mile radius from the studio to the Tri-State, we have found some of the greatest items on sale. And if you'd like to see some of these, you can text the word MARKET to 82474 to check it all out. And we will start with Mackenzie Hart here, who's going to guess what each item is worth.
1: Yep.
3: And our first item is a vintage NASCAR Dale Earnhardt Sr. and Jr.
1: Oh, wow.
3: Six-panel touch lamp, which works, by the way.
1: Okay. Yes, vintage. I am never good at assigning value to items, so...
3: Let me tell you what it looks like.
1: Okay.
3: So, it's not a full-on lamp. It is panels.
1: Okay.
3: And each panel has a picture of either Dale Earnhardt Sr. or Jr.
1: Of course.
3: On there. Two legends.
1: Sure.
3: And...
1: And you touch it? Did I hear that?
3: Touch lamp. So okay. I guess you touch it,
1: yeah,
3: and
1: it turns on. Which, like, that in itself, kind of cool.
3: Right. Obviously a conversational centerpiece.
1: Yes. I am not a NASCAR fan. Right. Nothing against it. Just not a major fan. But in this area, I think a lot of people like NASCAR and stuff.
3: Yeah.
1: So.
3: What do you think this is worth?
1: Let's go $40.
3: It's $100.
1: Oh, my gosh.
3: Look at that thing.
1: Oh, that is something. Yeah.
3: Dale.
1: Hey, if you are a senior, junior Earnhardt lover,
3: yep,
1: maybe this is worth $100
3: Could be pretty cool in a man cave somewhere.
1: Yep, sure.
3: All right. Our second item is a muscular bearded man body pillow cover.
1: Okay, you've got my attention.
3: I know, you perked up a little bit.
1: You've got my attention.
3: It's a printed body pillow cover that has a muscular bearded man character. One side has the character print. The other side is plain white. So the muscular bearded man, who very chiseled, by the way.
1: Okay.
3: Looks huge.
1: All right.
3: So he's in a, you know, laying down position. He's just wearing his underwear.
1: Wow.
3: Very, very muscular.
1: It's getting spicy.
3: He's got his left hand behind his head.
1: Wow.
3: So almost like he's posing. He's got his right hand on his leg.
1: Okay.
3: Perfect for any single ladies out there.
1: You can kind of cuddle at night.
3: That's
1: not
3: right.
1: Feel so lonely.
3: That's right.
1: All right.
3: How much do you think this is worth?
1: I'm going to say, so just a pillowcase cover. Mm-hmm. Let's go 15.
3: Ooh, you're close. It's 20.
1: Okay.
3: There you go.
1: Wow. That is something.
3: Yeah. How about that?
1: Okay.
3: Out from Slaughter's, Kentucky.
1: That is large.
3: Sounds like somebody got into a relationship.
1: Yeah, maybe. Yep.
3: There you go. Don't need this body pillow anymore. I got a real man's.
1: I wonder if he looks like that.
3: Slaughter's, Kentucky. You got anybody that looks like this?
1: Right.
3: You can see it. Text MARKET to 82474 and we'll compare the men of Slaughter's, Kentucky. Our final item is a dunking booth out in Owensboro. They say in the details, I picked this dunking booth up a while back as I was hoping to do some fundraising with it. It's never quite worked out, and I don't really have the time to mess with it. It is a basic dunking booth. It looks like it hooks up to a trailer to haul around. It's got two wheels on the bottom, and it looks like it can sit in place.
1: Cool.
3: And it's a typical dunking booth.
1: So yeah, can we bring these back? Like, I remember when these were the rage at, like, any kind of school function. You got to dunk your teachers.
3: I know.
1: Say less.
3: So it looks like it's definitely been used.
1: Okay.
3: A little rusty in some places, but I'm sure that can be buffed out.
1: Yeah.
3: It's got the typical swinging arm to where you hit it and that, you know, sends the mechanism down and you get dunked in water. How much do you think a dunking booth could be worth?
1: I mean, I literally have no idea, but I'm just trying to estimate how big it is. And so...
3: Big enough to hold a person in.
1: Right. And then you have the arm that people try to hit and the dunk tank and all that. I'm going to go $400.
3: Halfway there. $800.
1: See? Yeah.
3: Looks like it needs a paint job, which is fine.
1: Yeah, you could beautify it.
3: Yeah, needs a little TLC.
1: For sure.
3: But, you know,
1: but
3: again,
1: it could be done.
3: It could be done. If you'd like to see these items, text Market to 82474. A lot of great things being sold on Marketplace.
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1: I like this season. I like fall. I don't want to bother the ghosts because they can exist and that's fine, but they're going to exist over there. I'm going to exist over here. We can be cool.
2: Well, they don't exist.
1: They don't?
2: They're dead.
1: Or they do? Oh, well, you know what I mean.
2: Yeah.
0: What to do? 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
2: This dilemma might hit home, Mackenzie.
3: Oh, no.
2: Especially for me, because I am expecting a child in September, and just got done with the baby shower.
3: Yeah?
2: And we've got Corey writing into us on our Facebook DMs that might have the same issue.
3: Got it.
2: With someone else. It sounds like someone else is trying to get a quick gift grab. So here's what Corey wrote. At what point do multiple baby parties become just a repeated gift grab? Mm. I have a coworker who's already announced a guess who's pregnant party. I've never even heard of that. Guess who's pregnant? I'm going to assume the person inviting me.
3: Yeah.
2: Going to assume. Okay. Continuing on. A gender reveal. There's those.
3: People have those.
2: Three other get-togethers, in quotes, to celebrate her first baby. Keep in mind that she's barely 3 months into this thing and the baby shower still has not happened. It smells like someone just wants to leech free stuff as many times as she can, but maybe I'm just cynical. What's the limit on this stuff? Because there's only so much giving that I can do or am willing to.
3: Mm.
2: This baby fever is really getting old and I'm actually starting to resent the kid for it.
3: Mm.
2: Lots of parties.
3: Yeah, and that's like... Corey feels some type of way, very passionately, it seems. I do think this person who is pregnant, I guess we have to go to the guess who's pregnant party to find out.
2: Right. First of all, congrats.
3: Yes. But, and that is great. That's kind of where I was going. Congratulations. It's a big deal. Sounds like their first child and they're like over the moon about it. Love that for you.
2: Yep.
3: You deserve it. Yay. It's a special time in your life. I think there needs to be an expectation, though, of like, okay, having a bunch of parties is one thing. I'll come to as many as I can. Sounds like fun. I'll support you. But am I expected to bring a gift at every single one of these?
2: Like, I hope not.
3: Right. Because that's not cool. Also, though, me looking at getting married and like, okay, you know, there's a bridal shower and there's a bachelorette trip and then there's the wedding itself. Like when you host events,
2: mm-hmm.
3: that's a lot of money. If you're going to pay for a space, like a rental of a venue, mm-hmm. if you're going to pay for decorations, if you're going to pay for the food that's provided. So I'm just kind of wondering, like, are they willing to host all of these events and probably go out some expense there only to get gifts in return?
2: I don't know. It just seems like a lot. First of all, I've never heard of a guess who's pregnant party.
3: Me either.
2: Like, never heard of that ever.
3: That could turn out bad if you're just like wildly speculating
2: mm-hmm.
3: who in the room is pregnant.
2: Yeah, I...
3: Maybe not. Maybe not.
2: Write down names who you think is pregnant.
3: Yeah, maybe not.
2: Probably wouldn't go to that. Gender reveal, maybe. Depends on how close I am with them.
3: Yeah.
2: The three other get-togethers, like, what are we doing?
3: Right.
2: Are we having girl brunch?
3: Yeah.
2: Are we just like at someone's house playing like board games? Like what is this?
3: Yeah.
2: And then hasn't even planned out the baby shower. That's the big one.
3: Yeah, that's what most people assume.
2: Yes.
3: They'll be invited to if they know this person. They are prepared to buy a gift at that point.
2: All right.
3: It's all the other stuff.
2: I'm not sure how many parties people deserve, but give us a call, 812-491-9468. Text in 82474. Is Corey right? Is this just too many, in what he calls gift grabs, too many parties for a baby that hasn't even been a baby shower? Or do they have every right to throw whatever party that they want? What do you think? 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
2: Kenzie, is there a birthday party that you remember distinctly because of the theme?
3: Oh, not because of the theme. Actually, I mean, I remember ones that I threw myself in my 20s that had themes. But growing up, I remember like a couple places we went, but I don't think we had a theme.
2: Okay. I think nowadays the thing is to have a theme for a kid's birthday party.
3: Yeah.
2: And I'll explain to you why I'm talking about this. Clay and McKenzie here in the Hot 96 Morning Show. I'm totally okay with a theme. I've had nephews that had like a Paw Patrol theme.
3: Or cute. Love it.
2: Like a Minecraft theme, Sonic the Hedgehog theme, all that fun stuff. I don't remember having a theme party whenever I was growing up. Mm-hmm. Any birthday parties, it was like what you said. Like, we just went places.
3: Yeah,
2: and,
3: for sure.
2: You know, family came and that was about it. It's probably too cold for us to have a theme party.
3: Very that.
2: Honestly.
3: We are winter babies. That is true.
2: Born in December and January, respectively.
3: Yep.
2: But I was walking with Katie the other day in our neighborhood.
3: Yeah.
2: And we ended up talking to some neighbors, and they got two kids. And the mom was saying that, you know, for the oldest boy, they had a theme of vacuum cleaners. And I know what you're thinking. Why? Because he loves vacuum cleaners. And it's so funny because I actually saw a video that went viral.
3: Mm-hmm.
2: I might have even had it on my radar story one time of this family having a vacuum cleaner party theme.
3: I actually respect this a lot.
2: I mean, you like what you like. And the whole point of the video was, you know, they invited people over. They said, bring your finest vacuum.
3: Oh,
2: and
3: my gosh.
2: The kid would decide which vacuum was his favorite, and then whoever had the favorite vacuum won a prize, which I love this.
3: So people packed their vacuums in their vehicles.
2: Absolutely. Absolutely. And for the little kid in our neighborhood, he also had a vacuum-themed party. I don't know if it was like that, but I shared with her the video that I talked about.
3: Wow.
2: And she was like, that sounds awesome. I said, next one, have the cake look like a vacuum cleaner.
3: Yes. You got to. We got to go all out at this point.
2: But I'm thinking, you know, was there any themes out there that kind of stand out? Because honestly, I'm 100% down with a vacuum cleaner theme party because it's unique and you're not going to have anybody else out there having vacuum cleaner parties.
3: I respect it because it's the kids' interest,
2: yes,
3: not the what the parents think is going to look cute on social media. Because
2: right.
3: I feel like that's what I see is like whatever is trending on Pinterest.
2: Oh, yeah.
3: You just like force your kid to have that kind of birthday party theme when they could give a you know what less about this or that or whatever.
2: Right.
3: But this kid, like, he truly loves vacuums. And his
2: loves
3: parents were
2: cleaners.
3: Like, you know what? It's your birthday.
2: If Mackenzie Hart ever had a child, I'd swear it would be Alani themed.
3: It would.
2: It wouldn't be for the kid either.
3: I'd say, yep. It's pink disco balls.
2: Right. Mackenzie Hart
3: would have a
2: baby boy and everything's pink.
3: The gift
2: pink,
3: bags would have Alani.
2: Pink and cheetah.
3: Yeah.
2: I love it.
3: Sponsor me.
2: Sponsor you.
3: I know they're listening.
2: Right. Yeah, they definitely are. Have you ever had a very interesting birthday party theme, either for your child or maybe you've seen one? Tell us what it was. 812-491-9468. Text in 82474. 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
1: We've got October around the corner, and things are getting spooky around here.
2: Ooh.
1: Let's talk ghosts. Clay McKenzie here on the Hot 96 Morning Show. Ghosts run amok here in our building.
2: Yeah, I try not to think about it.
1: It's 100% haunted, guaranteed. If you ever come by, pick up tickets or something, or you just feel like stopping by to get some stories.
2: Yeah, we'll say hey.
1: Like, we have an entire binder that one of our coworkers, Temple, has made. She's not from here. She's actually from South Carolina originally. But when she came here, she had an experience like the first week.
2: I can't.
1: And she got so interested in it that she made a binder of other people here in the building that have had experiences before. Yeah. I wrote mine if you want to go take a look.
2: Oh, my God.
1: But it's got me in the mood now because I want to get involved with the ghost again.
2: Oh, great.
1: I love the spooky stuff.
2: Halloween, I like this season. I like fall. I don't want to bother the ghosts because they can exist and that's fine, but they're going to exist over there. I'm going to exist over here. We can be cool.
1: Well, they don't exist.
2: They don't?
1: They're dead.
2: Or they do? They're dead. Well, you know what I mean.
1: Yeah.
2: I don't know. And now I can't describe them because I can't be like they're alive because they're not alive. Whatever.
1: Apparitions.
2: Okay, yeah. I'm just going to let them do their thing. How about that?
1: That's fine. That is totally fine. Yeah, I've had several encounters. Well, two that I've seen, or I guess technically one that I've seen with my own eyes.
2: Oh, my God.
1: Another encounter I've heard with my ears. It was typing on a computer and no one was there.
2: I remember you telling me that.
1: And the most common encounter that I have is right above where we're sitting right now, because upstairs used to be apartments way back in the day.
2: Uh-huh.
1: And it's little footsteps of kids. Occasionally I'll hear that.
2: Oh my gosh.
1: But we've also got
2: ghosts. Why are kids ghosts scarier than adult ghosts?
1: I don't know. They're friendly though. They're fine. They don't bother anybody.
2: I'm sure they're sweet.
1: They're just playing upstairs.
2: Okay.
1: But
2: hi.
1: I found
2: I'm scared.
1: I found a list of the best ghost tours in the USA. Where do you think number one would be located? Just
2: Salem.
1: Right? Correct.
2: It's just got that, like, haunted reputation.
1: That's number one and two.
2: As it should be.
1: So they have a history and hauntings of Salem guided walking tour. And number two is the Satanic Salem walking tour.
2: Oh, gosh. How
1: get a little
2: lovely.
1: They also made number five with Bewitched walking tour of Salem.
2: I mean,
1: Salem's just...
2: They're definitely known for that.
1: ...place to go.
2: They embrace.
1: There was New Orleans as well. They made a couple spots on the list.
2: That makes sense.
1: South Carolina made a couple spots as well. Salem is on there like four times. It's just a place to go for Halloween. It's spooky.
2: Yep.
1: And Evansville has a haunted ghost tour as well. They go through downtown Evansville. They're actually having one in October, the 16th and the 17th, I believe.
2: Oh, nice.
1: Yeah, you can Google that. But we've got plenty of ghost stuff happening in Evansville.
2: Yeah, you want a walking tour, walk in our front door.
1: Right. I need to know from around the tri-state, though, like other cities, Owensboro, Princeton, Henderson.
2: Yeah.
1: I need to know where the other ghosts are, because we've heard plenty of Evansville.
2: Yeah.
1: But we need to know where the other ghosts are in the tri-state. Give us a call, 812-491-9468. Text in 82474. Are there other places in the tri-state that are haunted besides Evansville? Top 96.
2: Halloween, I like this season. I like fall. I don't want to bother the ghosts because they can exist and that's fine, but they're going to exist over there. I'm going to exist over here. We can be cool.
1: Well, they don't exist.
2: They don't?
1: They're dead.
2: Or they do? Oh, well, you know what I mean.
1: Yeah.
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1: Mackenzie, do you wash clothes that you just buy as soon as you get them? Like, you just say, in the dirty clothes immediately.
2: Are you supposed to?
1: I just want to know what you do first.
2: Oh, no.
1: What do you do?
2: I don't.
1: You don't? You don't wash them?
2: I didn't know that was a thing.
1: Mackenzie, you don't wash your clothes?
2: I guess now that I think about it, like, ooh, yeah, were people touching that? And did somebody try that on in the fitting room? Like, now I feel weird about it, but I still probably won't.
1: Right. You probably haven't even thought about it until just now.
2: Yeah, I hate laundry. Why would I want to do more?
1: It's Clay Mackenzie here on the Hot 96 Morning Show. Thanks for joining us. Honestly, I've done the same. Like, I've bought something, wore it immediately as soon as I got home. I just want to wear it.
2: Oh, that's yeah,
1: why
2: totally.
1: I bought it.
2: Yeah.
1: Because I want to put it on my body and wear it and show it off.
2: Absolutely.
1: But apparently, experts say you probably should be washing that.
2: Now that I think about it, like, I get it. I think I get the logic.
1: Right. Because just think, like, how I don't know how often or if at all that retailers wash the clothes.
2: Right.
1: After they're tried on and passed around and...
2: I bet the answer is no. I would actually understand the process from someone that works in retail, but I bet they don't.
1: Probably not. And, you know, experts say obviously maybe wash those because they could have contamination with germs, toxic chemicals, dirt, germs from people touching them. Yucky.
2: A no from me, dog.
1: Right. Clothes tend to travel through a number of different environments where they may end up being contaminated. So before they even hit the store, they're probably boxed up.
2: Yeah.
1: And who knows where that came from?
2: Yeah.
1: And before they're boxed up, somebody's got to put them in the box.
2: And somebody even has to create the garment.
1: Right. They probably didn't wash their hands and they're sitting there sewing up some stuff.
2: Oh.
1: Who knows? So all that bacteria.
2: My life is a lie.
1: Probably makes you think twice, doesn't it?
2: Yeah, but I probably still won't wash it. I'm going to be honest.
1: I mean, yeah, I'm thinking the same thing. Why would I wash something if I just want to buy it and wear it the next...
2: Why start now? In my 28 years of life, I guess I've been wearing dirty clothes all this time.
1: Right. But, I mean, if you think about it, when you buy them now, maybe wash just in case.
2: No.
1: Or not. Screw it. We're not going to do it.
2: Just don't think about
1: it. Put your foot down. You have to stand for something in this world.
2: Just deny.
1: I've never seen a germ before.
2: What?
1: Who's to say they exist? Not me.
2: Oh, great.
1: But yeah, it probably is in your best interest.
2: All right.
1: If you want. I'm not going to tell you how to live your life, but let's take a poll. Text in 82474. Do you wash your new clothes first thing, or are you just like me and Mackenzie, where you're disgusting people?
2: Yep.
1: And we're not disgusting. We just like to wear stuff first.
2: Come on.
1: But are you washing it first or not washing it? Text in 82474. 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
1: There's no hiding from it. OnlyFans is real. And there might be some people around you that might have one, whether they post or they're just on there to look.
2: Sure.
1: It's a thing. It's Clay and McKenzie here in the Hot 96 Morning Show. And the reason I bring this up is because there are a lot of people with OnlyFans that you don't even realize.
2: You're probably right. Yeah.
1: And according to this little poll, it turns out that we got the top 10 cities in America that have been listed for spending the most on OnlyFans.
2: Okay, so these aren't like the creators themselves or whatever. These are people spending money,
1: right?
2: Like subscriptions and
1: right, not necessarily, you know, the ones posting. They could be
2: spending, you never know.
1: But at number 5, Minneapolis, Minnesota.
2: Okay. Yeah, I mean,
1: maybe not much.
2: Not a lot to do.
1: All right. It's the Midwest. It could probably get cold up there. You got to warm up somehow.
2: Okay. Fair.
1: Miami, Florida.
2: I
1: could see that.
2: Yeah.
1: You know, there's not much clothing down there anyway. It's hot.
2: I would say that's heavy on the like actual creator side as well.
1: Yeah. I mean, it's a, you know, it's
2: beach and hot and spicy.
1: Right. At number 3, very surprising. Salt Lake City, Utah. What y'all doing out there?
2: Because once again, like, okay, I guess, you know, maybe not a lot going on, but people travel to Utah, like, on vacation. So I feel like there is things to do.
1: And also a very religious state.
2: True. Okay.
1: We're not going to tell. Number 2, Orlando, Florida.
2: Okay.
1: It's just Florida.
2: You're right.
1: What are you going to do?
2: It is a little crazy down there. I just, you know, you could hop, skip, and jump to Disney World, but instead, you're going to get on OnlyFans.
1: Buy some OnlyFans stuff. And number 1 city in America for spending the most money on OnlyFans content, Atlanta, Georgia.
2: Okay, yeah.
1: I can see that.
2: Adds up a little bit.
1: I mean, there are a lot of clubs down there.
2: Sure. And like still towards the south. So like warmer weather. Like I could see it. Yeah.
1: Yes. And it turns out Atlanta is spending $26.2 million on OnlyFans content.
2: My God.
1: Twice as much as the number 2 city, Orlando, which has $14.3 million.
2: I have never had one. And I'm not going to say I haven't thought about it because you talk about a side hustle. Make that money. Make that money.
1: If you find the good angles and pictures, hey, you can make some money off that.
2: We don't shame anybody. If that's what you do, cool. Make that money.
1: Right. I'm sure there's plenty of people here in the tri-state that got OnlyFans.
2: Which cool. Like, hey, talk about it or don't.
1: Right. I'm just wondering what they say they do for a job.
2: Mm,
1: If grandma's like, what have you been doing? What have you been doing after you graduated?
2: Since when did you afford a Bugatti? Like,
1: grandma, I'm on the internet. Oh, what are you doing there, sweetie?
2: Just say you're an influencer, because like, you know.
1: I don't know. I'd probably prefer to say I'm an OnlyFans creator rather
2: like,
1: than
2: I'm just airing it out.
1: I don't feel like an influencer. I feel like that's a dirty word.
2: More than OnlyFans.
1: Yes, I know it's weird. I'm not one of those influencers. I'm not telling you to go.
2: I'm on OnlyFans.
1: That's right. God, I have some morals.
2: Hey, more power to you.
1: Yeah. Do you know someone that's got an OnlyFans account? And if so, text in 82474. I'd also like to know what they say they do for a job because, you know, some people are like, you know, private with it. Some people are like, yeah, that's what I do. I do all that. But
2: true.
1: What do you think? Top 96.
2: I like this season. I like fall. I don't want to bother the ghosts because they can exist and that's fine, but they're going to exist over there. I'm going to exist over here. We can be cool.
1: Well, they don't exist.
2: They don't?
1: They're dead.
2: Or they do. Oh, well, you know what I mean.
1: Yeah.
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0: 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What to do? Here's this morning's Tri-State Dilemma on Hot 96.
1: Harold wrote into us today on our Facebook DMs.
2: What's up, Harold?
1: Harold has a problem with his wife right now.
2: Okay.
1: Harold says, I can't think of when I last had a weekend to relax and just do nothing, and I have my wife to thank for that.
2: Mm.
1: By the middle of each week, I'm getting a list of things I've been committed to helping out with for people I don't even know. Sometimes it's one of her coworkers in need of a home repair. Sometimes it's to move furniture. One time, it was to go grocery shopping for an elderly person she had just met. And I'm all for volunteering and lending a helping hand, but I should have a say in it. I've told my wife that this has become a problem and she needs to discuss it with me, but she's clearly not taking me seriously. Now I'm at the point of telling everyone too bad from here on out, but she's afraid it would make her look bad if I bailed on someone that she committed me to.
2: Mm.
1: And to that I replied, then you do it. And now things are even more awkward. It feels like there are some serious boundary issues being ignored here.
2: Sheesh.
1: Sounds like it. She's volunteering you for stuff that you didn't volunteer for.
2: Yeah. I mean, I would say I do think that she has, like, such a generous heart with trying to help everyone. But you can't, number one, there's no way to help everyone. Just help as often as you can, as much as you can. And that's probably what she's trying to do.
1: Why isn't Harold in the 20 under 40?
2: Period. Because Harold's out here.
1: He's doing it all.
2: He is putting service above self. Amen, Harold. But I do think she needs to run it by him because...
1: At least.
2: Yes. Because they should enjoy their, like, weekends together. Like, let's assume that they're, like, working through the week like most people, right? Like, they should enjoy time off and be able to relax, and she shouldn't have committed him to doing this, like, laundry list of things.
1: Why can't she do
2: it? For other people. Right. Like, hopefully she's going there to, like, help him with these items.
1: Meeting, first of all, the one that got me was that she had talked to an elderly person, like, oh, we'll definitely help you go grocery shopping. No problem.
2: Yeah.
1: My husband can do that.
2: Yeah, like a person you just met. Right, right, for sure. Yeah, I think maybe they could come to a compromise and be like, you know, two weekends out of the month, we're going to do something where we help someone.
1: That'd
2: be good. But the other two... do not commit me to anything. Like,
1: right.
2: I want to enjoy it. Like, I think that would
1: like
2: be fair.
1: My free time.
2: Because it sounds like he wants to help too, but he's just like almost got a sour taste about it now because he's like being forced to.
1: Basically.
2: Yeah.
1: Like he's committed to things that he did not himself commit to.
2: Yeah, basically didn't say yes to.
1: Listen, I'm all for helping people.
2: Mm-hmm.
1: I get that. I've got that in my heart too.
2: Yep.
1: I love to help people when I can, if I can.
2: Yeah.
1: But I also make sure that, you know, if I'm committing to it, then I will do it.
2: Absolutely.
1: If someone else commits for me, they at least talk to me first and be like, hey, would you be able to do this?
2: Yeah.
1: Most of the time, yes. But other times, sometimes I can't.
2: Yeah.
1: But I would say talk to her about that. Say, look, can you at least run it by me before you commit me to stuff?
2: For sure.
1: Because you both, you got to have your free time at least.
2: I agree.
1: 812-491-9468. Call that number. Text in at 82474. What's your opinion on this? Do you have any advice for Harold? What should he do? 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
1: If you're listening to me, that means baby's not here yet.
2: Can you believe it?
1: I want my money back on the bets that I've made for when I thought my daughter would be here.
2: Right.
1: Clay and McKenzie here in the Hot 96 Morning Show. If you are listening to this, then it means tonight.
2: Yeah.
1: I should be a dad.
2: It's happening.
1: Unless labor lasts like 20-something hours.
2: Right.
1: But tonight we are going into the hospital. Mm-hmm. We're going to induce Katie.

0: then baby.
1: Yeah.
0: It's real.
1: She's going to be here. She's going to be alive and exist, and you're going to be a dad officially and forever.
0: That's right.
1: So exciting.
0: Forever a dad after tonight.
1: I love that.
0: It's very cool. Very cool.
1: I'm sure it's like surreal.
0: Oh, yeah. I mean, we've had all of 9 months to get it together, get things sorted, and you know, have all of our ducks in a row. But then it comes down to the point where this is the time. You go into the hospital.
1: Yeah.
0: And obviously, I've never done this before, so anyone else has had a different experience where, you know, things could just magically happen where you're, you know, just hanging out at home and boom, water breaks. Gotta go in. Or, you know, you're away from each other.
1: Yeah.
0: Get a call. Hey, I'm going into labor. Go get her.
1: Right.
0: But, like, none of that has happened.
1: The suspense.
0: I know. I'm literally, I feel like I'm a nurse on call.
1: Yeah. You're just waiting.
0: Just waiting for something to happen.
1: Anytime your phone lights up, you're like.
0: Right. And I'm sure that's how my family is, too.
1: Yeah. And that's so fair.
0: 100%. They're all, like, by their phone, just waiting.
1: I mean, I've been a little bit. I've been like, well, if I hear from him, then that means it happened, you know?
0: I've got a whole list of people I have to call when it happens, and I don't know if I'm going to make it to everybody just because I'm going to be in the moment.
1: Well, yeah, as you should be.
0: Right.
1: That's priority number one.
0: Some people are going to get calls. Some people are going to get texts.
1: Yep.
0: But
1: that's cool.
0: Yeah. It's just going to be a lot, so... tonight is the night.
1: Ah!
0: We're going to get to it.
1: I'm going to be an aunt, you guys.
0: That's right.
1: So exciting.
0: But you won't hear from me for like 3 weeks. But
1: yeah, we'll miss you.
0: You're in good hands because Mackenzie is teaming up with Sarah Pepper.
1: Oh, yeah.
0: Sarah Pepper's going to be waking up a little extra early than normal.
1: Yes. Thank goodness for her.
0: Right. Glad that she's covering me.
1: And what a treat.
0: I know.
1: Sarah, like...
0: Sarah's fine.
1: We're going to miss you. We are going to miss you so much. But... To fill your shoes, Sarah is the perfect person. It's going to be a blast.
0: And there's going to be so many people who are like, can you just keep Sarah here in the morning? Which, you know, that'd be great if we could have her in.
1: Whatever.
0: But I got to have a job. I got to feed a baby.
1: Right. For sure. You're a dad now.
0: Don't do that to me.
1: Yeah.
0: But yeah, if you don't hear from me after today, then you know why? Because you won't be hearing from me after today for like almost a month. But just know that I'm busy taking care of a kid. Top 96.
1: I like the season. I like fall. I don't want to bother the ghosts because they can exist and that's fine, but they're going to exist over there. I'm going to exist over here. We can be cool.
0: Well, they don't exist.
1: They don't?
0: They're dead.
1: Or they do. Oh, well, you know what I mean.
2: Yeah. 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
1: Clay, I can feel it in the air. I know what time of year it is, and I know you know what time of year it is because it's almost football season.
2: Oh, it is football season.
1: And that means fantasy football.
2: It's here. We're ready.
1: Yeah, you're obsessed.
2: I am, and it's okay.
1: Oh, okay.
2: It's going to be okay.
1: Is it?
2: Clay McKenzie here in the Hot 96 Morning Show. I know your fiance Tyler also probably does fantasy football.
1: He does. Okay. Yep.
2: So I'm not the only one.
1: No, not at all.
2: Definitely not the only one. However, I might have a problem because off air we were talking about the teams that I have. I am currently in 1, 2, 3, 4, 5, 6. Six fantasy teams.
1: I can't.
2: On just one app. I've still got two more to handle on different apps.
1: I don't get it. The craziest thing is fantasy football is different than like filling out your March Madness bracket.
2: Yeah.
1: Because we do that and I can hardly remember which teams I picked to win and all that kind of stuff. Mm-hmm. But fantasy, you have players. You don't even have like, oh, I'm rooting for this team.
2: Yeah.
1: You're like, I have this guy on this team and this guy on this team and this defense and this quarterback. I'm like, so you're telling me you have six different rosters and you keep up with all of them?
2: Yes. Yes. However, this year might be a little different because I am having a child in September.
1: Yeah.
2: Right as soon as...
1: You'll have a newborn baby.
2: Right as soon as the football season starts.
1: Mm-hmm.
2: And most of my attention is going to be on that baby.
1: As it should be. But... You could be like rocking her and like prop your phone up and be watching the game.
2: Right. I just gotta pretend that she's a football and I can't drop this football. I can't fumble.
1: You're ridiculous.
2: Don't fumble. Just make sure that, you know, you cross the line without dropping it.
1: Fair.
2: Okay. I do this every year where I have fantasy football, and last year I won one of my teams.
1: Period.
2: Which was fun. The other teams
1: Right.
2: It's always a working process, but you can't keep up with everything. But what I love about all of this is the fact that anything can happen. And, you know, I don't know. I probably will have to slow down this year just because of a little baby girl.
1: I would say so. And I mean, to be completely honest with you, six is insane. And you're going to have more than that because you even said you have other apps to manage.
2: I've got two more to handle. So... It'll probably be on autopilot for me.
1: I don't get it. Men say that, oh, I can't remember this and can't remember this. But somehow you remember every detail of every single one of your players and the rosters that you have in fantasy football. It make sense.
2: You hate us because you ain't us. That's all I got to say. Sorry, we can remember certain things, but not everything.
1: It is just too much.
2: I got to ask you, ladies. Are you ready for football season? Because I know a lot of people check out.
1: Yeah, we all say no.
2: When football is around. But are you dealing with it in a different way this year? You can text in 82474, or maybe you're just not dealing with it at all and something's got to change. Maybe the person in your life is like me and just has way too much.
1: Yeah, put your foot down, Diva.
2: Or not. Let him do his thing. He probably has nothing else going on. Let him have something.
1: Fair enough.
2: Why can't guys have hobbies?
1: This is his one thing he's allowed to have.
2: It's Hot 96.
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11: Sunny today, unseasonably warm, 15 degrees above normal. Not too far from record highs. Highs at 87, a few cirrus clouds during the afternoon. Partly cloudy tonight, down to 60. Saturday, cloudy and breezy. Winds gusting up to 25. Some showers developing late in the afternoon into the evening. Highs will be at 73. Saturday night, remnants from a hurricane will be in here Saturday night. Showers, a few thunderstorms. The severe weather threats are low, but some gusty winds with lows down to 60. Sunday, the best chance of rain early. Clearing skies Sunday afternoon, highs in the mid-70s. So generally from Saturday night into Sunday morning, we can see a half up to 1 inch of rain. I'm 14, First Alert.

Pepper and Mackenzie Hart filling in for Clay. He is on paternity leave while he's at home with his wife, Katie, taking care of the brand new baby. We're asking you whether or not you don't like your best friend, significant other. Do you say something? Is it

0: Mackenzie, have you ever been in this position where you had to tell someone you didn't like the person they were dating? And would you tell them?
1: Yes, but subtly.
0: How do you do it subtly?
1: I don't know. I think I just agreed with everyone else. Like, I let other people be the, like, he's... And I was like...
0: Me too.
1: True. Yeah. I was like, no, really. Like, I was just trying to, like, be a supportive type of person. Like,
0: okay.
1: Doing this for you, out of love for you. Like, your best interest in mind. And they were all, like, talking mad, you know, about this. I'm like, mm-hmm.
0: So, yeah. Pepper, Mackenzie Hart, filling in for Clay while he learns to be a dad.
1: Uh-huh.
0: Don't you think, and maybe this is why a lot of things in my life make sense, if I'm ever dating someone and you don't like them, and you see things that I don't see, I want you to tell me.
1: You're right, because we get jaded, we get clouded, tunnel vision.
0: Sometimes you just want to be in a relationship. Don't lie to yourself.
1: Yep.
0: You're lonely.
1: Yep.
0: And you're making excuses.
1: And you're just happy to be in love.
0: Yes, and you think that you're in love, but you're not. And you're not seeing those red flags. You're not looking at it. I have had numerous people say that it is not my place to say that I don't like someone that they're dating.
1: See, I always think it's dependent on your relationship with that person.
0: Okay.
1: Like, if that's your best friend, absolutely. You better get in their ear and say, this guy's a bum.
0: Mm-hmm.
1: Or I don't like him for X, Y, and Z reasons. But you probably need to be specific.
0: Have to have reasons.
1: Yes. You don't want to be vague.
0: And just be like, I don't like him.
1: Yeah, he just rubs me the wrong way. Like, he's just, I don't like it.
0: No.
1: You got to be specific.
0: Well, I'll tell you this. I have a friend. I set them up. And they got married. And it took everything I have at their wedding when they said, if anybody has any reason that these two should not be joining holy matrimony. And I felt people were looking at me.
1: You almost objected?
0: Oh, it took everything I had not to be like, you sure?
1: Girl, that's like the movies. I've never seen someone object in person I want to so bad.
0: My mom told me before I left for that wedding, respect other people's decisions. Respect their choices. She was in my head. I'm in church. I looked up at Jesus, and I thought to myself, lying is in the top 10.
1: Oh, yeah.
0: So you're asking me if anybody has any reason. If I say I don't, that's lying.
1: Oh,
0: so I looked over at my date, and I was like, I think I should say something.
1: I'm sure they begged you not to.
0: He said, I think it's an open bar. I was like, I know it's an open bar, but do you think I shouldn't say anything? And then another girl that was sitting next to me also felt the same way. She's
1: no.
0: If it's not meant to be, they'll figure it out later in life.
1: For sure.
0: 12 years later, joint Facebook account. I'm just saying. I wasn't wrong.
1: No, you weren't.
0: He's not happy.
1: That is a telltale
0: sign. She's not happy.
1: Yeah.
0: They're staying married for the kids.
1: Okay.
0: But I think they have two beautiful kids. But if I could go back knowing what I know now, and now that you know what I know, would you have said something? Open bar. I know.
1: That's rough.
0: It is, because you know, and I've had people come to me when I've been in a relationship said, Sarah, listen, this is a red flag. This is a red flag. You are a toxic person when you're around this person.
1: Oof.
0: The person's not in it for the right reasons. And I fought back and been like, you don't know.
1: Right.
0: Let me tell you,
1: right.
0: Half my stuff was pawned and somebody moved out while I was at work. So, like, people know.
1: Lessons learned.

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work week this week? Did you work 40 full hours? This is not a guilt shame at all. It's an honest question. Did you do a great job? It should have been the first question I asked. Yes. Sarah Pepper, Mackenzie Hart here on Hot 96, filling in for Clay. Second question I want to ask yourself, could you have gotten your job done in 30 hours? If you can get 40 hours work of work done in 30 hours, your full job, and you are efficient, do you think that they should just pay you for the full 40? We're going to get into that conversation next on Hot 96.

0: Should you, loaded question, have to work 8 hours if you can get your job done in 6?
1: Absolutely not.
0: I'm with you.
1: Yeah. Like, here I am getting things done, being efficient, being a multitasker, obviously. So no, goodbye. Clocking out.
0: Sarah Pepper, Mackenzie Hart, Todd 86. I don't think so either.
1: Yeah.
0: Salary jobs, I get it. They get you for 40 hours a week. I understand that. But if you can get everything that is on your plate done, I think you should get to go home. And I feel like companies would keep employees a lot longer if that were like, and we'd be more efficient working.
1: I could not agree more, because you have incentive to get things done. If I know I'm here from bell to bell, I am absolutely going to twiddle my thumbs for four of those hours. Oh, yeah. And I saw it in corporate all the time, because now being an entrepreneur, I'm like, how can I get the most amount of things done as quickly as possible? Because I know my to-do list is just stacking.
0: We're type
1: A's. As time passes.
0: High achievers.
1: Yep.
0: Any minute that we're spending, and radio teaches you to do that, because the show is 4.5 to 5 hours long. In that 4.5 to 5 hours long, there is a, I know it seems like we just come in here and talk, we make it sound easy.
1: Right.
0: There's a lot that goes into this. But if we're efficient and we're quick and we can get it all done,
1: yeah,
0: it makes after the show 1,000 times easier, because once we're done, that's another 4 hours after the show. So
1: totally.
0: We get real good at being quick.
1: Yeah.
0: Go volunteer at somebody else's job for a minute. You're going to be like,
1: yeah, I'm not saying you don't work hard. Like, I'm not saying you have plenty to do. I get it. But it's when you are required to be there for X amount of time, you are going to fill parts of that day doing nonsense.
0: Because you're not incentivized
1: to
0: finish quicker. Here, we're lucky. We have a great boss. He's like, are you guys done for the day? Did you get everything done?
1: Yeah.
0: Okay. Go.
1: Absolutely.
0: So I will literally not pee the whole day.
1: Yeah.
0: Because that's seconds.
1: We're in it to win it.
0: Yes. Let's go.
1: Yeah.
0: What do you think at 82474? It's Hot 96.

Trevor here on Hot 96, and I am filling in for Clay here with Mackenzie while Clay is out on paternity leave. Clay had a baby, beautiful baby. I'm excited for him to come back and tell you all about it. We also want you to come and join us at Brewbecue. It's going to be happening at the Owensboro River Park Center. It is happening on October 17th. 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You're going to want to be a part of it. 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

I just want to know if anybody else is still sore from the half marathon. I didn't even run the half marathon. I set up the start line and then tore down the start line and then helped around the race, and I am sore. But everybody else that got out there and run, how you feeling today? We're a couple days post. Like, you still good? Are you still wearing your medal? You should be. I would be wearing that medal every single day to work this week. Just walk around, show it everybody. Somebody asks you a question, just hold it up. 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
5: Sunny today, unseasonably warm, 15 degrees above normal. Not too far from record highs. Highs at 87, a few cirrus clouds during the afternoon. Partly cloudy tonight, down to 60. Saturday, cloudy and breezy. Winds gusting up to 25. Some showers developing late in the afternoon into the evening. Highs will be at 73. Saturday night, remnants from a hurricane will be in here Saturday night. Showers, a few thunderstorms. The severe weather threats are low, but some gusty winds with lows down to 60. Sunday, the best chance of rain early. Clearing skies Sunday afternoon. Highs in the mid-70s. So generally from Saturday night into Sunday morning, we can see a half up to 1 inch of rain. I'm 14, First Alert. Meteorologist

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It's the Hot 96 Morning Show. Who gets up with the baby when you both have to work? Who gets up with the baby? Or if you're a stay-at-home parent and your spouse or significant other goes to work, do you guys have a schedule? Do you switch off? Is that one person's role on a weeknight? How does that go?

0: So Clay is in the midst of being a parent right now. Sarah Pepper, Mackenzie Hart, filling in for Clay.
1: He's deep in it.
0: Mm-hmm. Yeah. Both of them are off work right now.
1: Good.
0: I was a single parent, so I didn't have this come up for me. But I'm always fascinated when people are married, who gets up in the middle of the night with the baby?
1: Mm.
0: Is it who doesn't have to go to work the next day?
1: Okay.
0: Is it who doesn't have to be with the baby all day?
1: Okay.
0: The next day, because my mom, I was very blessed. My mom came to stay with me for 3 weeks.
1: That's awesome.
0: And my mom is older, but every time Parker would cry at night, my mom would be like, no, you go back to bed. You need to rest. You're healing. Go back to bed. You need to rest. You're healing.
1: We love mom.
0: And then after she left and I was getting up with Parker, she would say, Sarah, just be grateful you don't have to go to work tomorrow. You can rest. You got to
1: right.
0: get through it.
1: You're like, it'll be worth it. You got this.
0: But I'm thinking about in a situation where Clay's got to come here
1: yep.
0: at 5 o'clock in the morning.
1: Yep.
0: Katie's at home, healing from having a baby.
1: Yep.
0: You know, you've been in this situation before, too. How do you decide mm-hmm. who gets up with the baby every day? Do you take turns?
1: Yeah. See, I would think that way. I've not been in this situation, so it's like I am objective third party. You'd think you would trade off, right?
0: I would
1: think
0: so.
1: That's only fair.
0: And a lot of people don't give people that don't have kids credit when they give advice for people that do have
1: kids.
0: Yeah,
1: like I'm trying.
0: You're out here. You had the best view because you're not biased,
1: right?
0: That's
1: true.
0: You're not tired. You're not angry. You're not frustrated.
1: Yeah, I'm chilling over here in the no kids zone.
0: I'm just out here going, listen, objectively speaking, which is where you're at.
1: Yeah.
0: Wouldn't it be easier to take
1: turns? To trade off.
0: I would think so. Text at 82474 because I feel like you have to find your own rhythm that works for you or mm-hmm. else it's really going to, like, at least for my parents, try the marriage.
1: Yes.
0: You want to find the best way possible. We're just trying to help out Clay so that when he comes back and he reads all this text, he could be like, wow.
1: I like it. He'd appreciate it.
0: You know, poof it off while I was gone.
1: Yeah.
0: God,

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Mackenzie Hart is here. When you go on a road trip, how do you decide what music you're playing? Who gets to pick that music? And is that something that you guys split up? Or is it just like, listen, I'm the passenger princess, it's the role of the passenger princess? Or is it, I'm driving, so I pick? I'll tell you, when you have kids, I think it's their choice. It's my daughter's choice. I could be doing that wrong. We want to talk to you next about it here on How to

0: Mackenzie, when you are going on a road trip, who picks the music, you or your fiance?
1: Me, absolutely.
0: Has that always been the case?
1: Yes.
0: All right, so walk me through this, because I've never been a passenger princess, because I am a control freak.
1: Fair enough.
0: Sarah Pepper, Mackenzie Hart, filling in, Clay had a baby. I almost said Clay Hart like he's a wrestler. Anyway, so when you first started dating your fiance and you guys first took a trip, which
1: right.
0: you should before you marry anyone.
1: Agreed.
0: How was it established that you picked the music, or the feminist to me can agree, gender roles?
1: Well, here's the thing. I did not give him the opportunity.
0: That's right.
1: Because I don't trust it. I know what he's going to play. And
0: if
1: I don't want none
0: it,
1: of that.
0: What would it be?
1: It would be country or rock. I'm sorry. I can't.
0: So Mackenzie gets to pick the music. What is it?
1: Oh, it is hip hop, gangster rap, throwbacks, 90s, early 2000s. I know every word. I'm going to twerk in the seat. That's how it's going.
0: Okay. I've met your fiance two times.
1: Right.
0: He said, but of three words.
1: Yep, that's him.
0: How can you pass the time in the car if you don't love the music that you're listening to? Because for me, that's hell. And I'm asking this because I just drove to Houston, Texas with my daughter, 13 hours in the car straight
1: Sheesh.
0: Through. And there are two separate conversations happening in that car. There is no passenger princess.
1: Uh-huh.
0: You are basically your child's B. That's just how it works. She's in the back seat. She's got her iPad. Thank God I have a hotspot on my phone. So she's just watching and listening to whatever she wants.
1: Beautiful.
0: So it's K-pop Demon Hunters coming from the back seat.
1: As it should be.
0: But I will not be silenced. And she is my child. And as stubborn as I am, I'm listening to my true crime podcast in the front seat.
1: I love it.
0: So you're hearing Mackenzie Hart was killed on January 1st. I'm going up, up, up. But I think if I had to listen to that the
1: yeah.
0: whole way.
1: Yeah.
0: I would never be able to make it 13 hours, but if she had to listen to true crime,
1: right.
0: she'd be bored too. So if you're not the passenger princess,
1: mm-hmm.
0: how do you handle and tolerate that drive?
1: See, I don't tolerate it. I am the passenger princess. No one else has a say in the matter. Tyler can tune out anything.
0: Really?
1: That is his strong suit.
0: I get that from him.
1: Which senses why we're together, why he can even handle me in his presence, because he tunes me out 95% of the time.
0: When you go take road trips with your girlfriends, do you guys all have the same taste
1: See,
0: of music?
1: That's a vibe. We're good.
0: Oh, really?
1: Like, we are on the same level, yes.
0: Okay, I think that's the difference in our ages here, because
1: oh, yeah.
0: I grew up in an era of everybody was friends, but you would have, like, your emo friend, and then your 90s hip-hop and R&B friend,
1: yeah.
0: and everybody somehow ended up at Farm Aid at Deer Creek. Like, somehow, we all got together, we're like, the Doobie Brothers is who we need to go
1: right,
0: see.
1: Right, right, right, right.
0: I am noticing, and we're going to talk about this later this week, especially with your wedding coming up,
1: yeah.
0: bachelorette parties, I am noticing that girl groups now
1: uh-huh.
0: are like avatars of each other. But on the right side,
1: oh, wow.
0: it's like Mackenzie Hart. Hip-hop dance.
1: Yes.
0: Athletic.
1: Yes.
0: Hip-hop music. This, that, and the other.
1: I love it.
0: Then it would be like, other friend. Hip-hop music. Like, you guys are all
1: yeah.
0: from the same...
1: Yeah.
0: No.
1: We have our little niches.
0: You
1: know
0: do.
1: What I mean? But, like, we can relate on this. And I almost think it's because we grew up, like, absolutely busting it down at the middle school dances.
0: Got
1: and
0: it.
1: That's what we relate to. Those are, like, core memories.
0: Well, and I think that you missed that whole era at Fast Eddie's where it would be stained.
1: Oh.
0: Into Nickelback...
1: Oh, yeah.
0: Into Notorious B.I.G., old school, not that new crap, old.
1: Yeah.
0: Tupac, and then right back into Third Eye Blind. And we could sing it all.
1: Yeah.
0: We were like a walking mixtape.
1: Yeah.
0: Of music.
1: What a transition.
0: It, you know what? It was crazy.
1: Yeah.
0: We were all there in different outfits, and no one was wearing shoes. It's 96.

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1: Hi, this is BTS.
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0: Mackenzie, what time do you get up in the morning? Like, before you did this.
1: Oh, okay, okay, okay.
0: Like, when you had a regular girly, like, career girly job.
1: I would say 7.
0: Text it at 82474. Before, I only had this job ever after I got out of college. So there was never a time out of college that I wasn't getting up at 3 o'clock in the morning.
1: Sheesh.
0: But in college, I loved to sleep.
1: Mm.
0: I would sleep till like 11, 1 o'clock in the afternoon.
1: Absolutely.
0: If I could.
1: Yes.
0: Aside from this job, I don't ever think I'm going to ever get to sleep again because my daughter has an internal alarm that gets her up at 6 o'clock. And she's not her mother's daughter in this. She's like me in so many ways.
1: Yeah.
0: But once she gets up, the day has begun.
1: Oof.
0: Here we go.
1: That hurts me for you.
0: Thank you.
1: Because I love sleep.
0: Thoughts and prayers.
1: Yeah, and I'm going to sleep.
0: If you could sleep for as long as you wanted, what time do you think your internal alarm would get you up?
1: Oh my gosh. It'd be like 10, 10:30.
0: Yeah. I love that.
1: I'm soaking it in.
0: Okay. I just want to curl up in bed.
1: But I know, but I feel so guilty.
0: Why?
1: I don't know if it's just like society is pressuring me to be productive.
0: Society needs to back off Mackenzie Hart, okay?
1: Amen,
0: if
1: Sarah.
0: You can sleep, you should be able to sleep.
1: I don't know if it's just like all the people I follow on Instagram. They're like, maximize your productivity. Like, wake up at 5 a.m. and run and then read a book and then listen to a podcast. I'm like, can I just like sleep through all of that?
0: That's exhausting. That's why you need to sleep
1: so
0: much, because you're trying. There's no way. And all those people on Instagram, they're lying to you.
1: Okay.
0: Nobody wakes up like that. That camera was set up hours ago. They have done the work.
1: You know what? I believe you.
0: Yes.
1: I don't believe them.
0: And text, by the way, coming in at 82474 are saying pretty much the same thing.
1: Love
0: they're either sleeping until 11 or 1 o'clock in the afternoon.
1: Yeah.
0: Or they're getting up at 6 o'clock. There's no one in between.
1: We know who the parents are.
0: My best friend Elizabeth gets up at 6 o'clock in the morning, no matter what, because she's like those people. She's like, why would you spend your day in bed? I'm like, why is that a question?
1: That's my fiance. So I'm like, leave me alone. You go do your stuff. Go mow the lawn at 6 a.m.
0: So
1: I'd love that.
0: Does he wake you up when he gets up?
1: Nope. He knows better.
0: Not 96.

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8: Sunny today, unseasonably warm, 15 degrees above normal. Not too far from record highs. Highs at 87, a few cirrus clouds during the afternoon. Partly cloudy tonight, down to 60. Saturday, cloudy and breezy. Winds gusting up to 25. Some showers developing late in the afternoon into the evening. Highs will be at 73. Saturday night, remnants from a hurricane will be in here Saturday night. Showers, a few thunderstorms. The severe weather threats are low, but some gusty winds with lows down to 60. Sunday, the best chance of rain early. Clearing skies Sunday afternoon. Highs in the mid-70s. So generally from Saturday night into Sunday morning, we can see a half up to 1 inch of rain. I'm 14, First Alert. You're

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Sarah Pepper, Mackenzie Hart filling in for Clay, asking you whether or not it is okay and appropriate to take a picture with your friend smiling. Obviously, here's the hard part. At a funeral. It's next.

0: funeral and you see people that you haven't seen for a while, and this is a serious question.
1: Okay.
0: Do you take pictures with them and smile?
1: I definitely have done that.
0: Okay.
1: Yeah.
0: I appreciate the honesty. I don't know because I have also done that.
1: Right.
0: So I'm just trying to feel like, where is the judgment? By the way, Sarah Pepper, Mackenzie Hart, filling in for Clay. He's learned how to be a dad.
1: Yep.
0: I went to a funeral and I had not seen my friends in forever.
1: Right. That happens.
0: And so I was going to wait till after the showing.
1: Yeah.
0: Because, you know.
1: Respect.
0: There's a coffin.
1: For the,
0: person. Open.
1: Yes.
0: They can't be in the group pick.
1: Nope. And, can't tag them.
0: Yep. And so we're leaving and we're all in the parking lot of the funeral. And I didn't say it, but I was thinking it, so I'm not judging.
1: Yeah.
0: She was like, hey, we should all get a picture together. I don't know when we'll all be together again.
1: Yeah, it's like a reunion.
0: Yes. So we asked.
1: Who?
0: We asked the guy who's putting the flags on the cars.
1: I'm sure he's a nice man.
0: He was great. Josh. Josh came over. We're like, Josh, do you mind taking a picture of all of us? And of course, they're always somber.
1: Yes.
0: Because they're all pallbearers.
1: True.
0: He's like, absolutely. It's not a problem. Thank you. So we're all standing there. We all put, like, we're back in college.
1: Yeah.
0: We all
1: put
0: our arms around each other. And then we all smiled.
1: Yeah.
0: And we all get the picture airdropped to us.
1: Right.
0: And we open it up. And I realized how insensitive it was because here we all are. And the funeral home name is behind us.
1: True.
0: And I thought to myself, was that insensitive to do?
1: I don't think so because, number one, you guys were outside. Like, you thought that through.
0: Okay.
1: I have absolutely taken it in the same room.
0: Okay.
1: Just not with said person behind us, just kind of maybe like angled toward a window or just towards somewhere else. But
0: like
1: we were, yes, but we were inside. So, props that you read the room enough to say, we're going to go outside and take this.
0: Was it a selfie that you took? Or did you like, wait,
1: oh, no, it
0: Josh,
1: was,
0: do you mind taking a photo?
1: Yeah, it was one of those. It was somebody's like parent though. So it was just a quick little, yeah. Like, I mean, we hadn't seen them in forever.
0: For
1: this
0: sure.
1: is like, oh, I miss you. Like, yeah.
0: When I die, I want all the photos taken. In fact, I've told my sister 1,000 times, I want everybody with their windows down and I want them playing 90s hip hop and R&B. I want it to be a ruckus.
1: Period.
0: I want people to drive by and say, that's trashy.
1: Yes.
0: I want that. I want people to be upset for my future. I want people to think that they're being disrespectful.
1: Yeah.
0: Because I don't want to be sad.
1: No.
0: I don't want people there crying. I don't want it to be, and I don't think that the person whose funeral that we were at, I don't think that he would have wanted us to be sad.
1: That's right.
0: Either. But there were some
1: looks.
0: Yeah, we did get some looks.
1: Wow, you have a memory that lasts a lifetime, so let them look.
0: But also, that's one of those that you don't post later.
1: Yeah, that is true.
0: Can't, like, it's a memory that lives.
1: Can somebody Photoshop the funeral name out of there?
0: I'm doing it with AI.
1: Oh.
0: And then I asked AI, was that
1: there's
0: sensitive?
1: That. Yeah.
0: And AI's like, maybe the timing was off.
1: Right.
0: Dang. AI? Yeah. Even you?

0: my God, how uplifting and inspiring you've been for me for all this time. And I love you, and no one is freaking fun here.
1: Yeah.

Power 96, Bad Kim from Sabrina Carpenter. Good morning, Tri-State. Happy Friday. You know what this is. Kane Jones here, back at it once again. Closing out the week of Fall Fest here in the Tri-State. Day 5. That's right. Coming up, I got all the hottest hits, of course. Stick around. We're going to kick things off with Folded by Kaylani.

0: I like this season. I like fall. I don't want to bother the ghosts because they can exist and that's fine, but they're going to exist over there. I'm going to exist over here. We can be cool.
1: Well, they don't exist.
0: They don't?
1: They're dead.
0: Or they do? Oh, well, you know what I mean.
1: Yeah.
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I got Olivia Rodrigo, DHT, Dominic Feig, Ray and more all coming up here, so stick around. Right now, though, Man I Need from Olivia Dean, right here on Hot 96.

song could ever say. 196 Stupid Song from Olivia Rodrigo. And I got some information about an event coming up. Got more of the hottest hits and your forecast. That's all coming up, so stick around. Right now, though, listen to your heart from D.A.

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16: Happily Ever After begins with a little...

hottest it's actually going to be for the week. High of 87 today with plenty of sunshine. Tomorrow for your Saturday, 72 for the final day of the Fall Fest with some rain, unfortunately, in the forecast mixed in. Low of 60. Low of 60 tonight. That's your forecast. Zara Larson now.

Justin Bieber, Daniel Caesar, and Giveon with Peaches. The Fall Fest is already almost over, Trice. That's right, tomorrow is the last day. But if you still need a mat for those munchies, well, I got you. We got you. Our studios are located at 1162 Mount Auburn Road, Monday through Friday, 9 to 5, and I'll be out there passing maps too. So come find me or come to the studio. Either way, we got you covered. It's One Republic Now with Need Your Love, right here in Hot

0: I like the season. I like fall. I don't want to bother the ghosts because they can exist and that's fine, but they're going to exist over there. I'm going to exist over here. We can be cool.
1: Well, they don't exist.
0: They don't?
1: They're dead.
0: Or they do? Oh, well, you know what I mean.
1: Yeah.
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Takes me back every time. Kane Jones, happy Friday if you're just joining. And right now I have Stateside from Pink Panthers.

96, Teddy Swims with Mr. Know-It-All. 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I got Kendrick Lamar and SZA right now with All the Stars.

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96, Lovin' On Me from Jack Harlow. And any highlights from Fall Fest this week here? 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Or was it trying all the foods, the lore that they have, right at your fingertips? Maybe it was all of it.

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We've been talking about it. And it's really an experience that you have to take in for yourself in person. It's a lot, but you really have to experience it in full, in its entirety. A Pronto Pup, it's life-changing if you haven't had one. 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

0: mean, I like the season. I like fall. 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We can be cool.
1: Well, they don't exist.
0: They don't?
1: They're dead.
0: Or they do. Oh, well, you know what I mean.
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96. He you choosing Texas from Ella Langley. There, y'all. 24 weeks at number one. Impressive run. But as I stated yesterday, it was dethroned by Taylor Swift with Patient Zero. Moving right along, it's Unholy from Sam Smith and Kim Petras right here on Hot 96.

throw back there. I was there when that song dropped. And let me tell you, it still hits with the nostalgic vibes there. Moving on, Hit the Wall once again from Gracie Abrams on Hot

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And happy Friday, Tri-State, if you're just joining. My name is Kane Jones. We're on day 5 of the Fall Fest. I got more of the hottest hits coming up, so stick around. It's House Tour Now from Sabrina Carpenter right here on Hot 96.1.

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On my sixth, Leon Thomas with Mutt. He won 2 Grammys this past year. That's right. I got Ariana Grande, Billie Eilish, Taylor Swift, and Lotto all coming up here. But right now, So Easy to Fall in Love from Olivia Dean. Right here on Hot 97.

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Hot 96, One Dance from Drake. 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Tri-State, have a great rest of your Friday and a great weekend. That's right. Tomorrow, last day of the Fall Fest. Hopefully, I will see you out there. Have a great weekend. I'm Kane Jones. Going to leave you with Mr. Know-It-All from Teddy Swims right here on Hot 96.

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FYI, you only got a little bit left to pick up those Munchie Maps at our studios, 1162 Mount Auburn Road, until 5 this afternoon. And sometime between now and 7, I got your chance to win those Brubacue tickets for the 21 and up. 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

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It's Vince Vega. 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
0: Happily Ever After begins with a little green.

selling us some slaves. Atlanta was the Mecca, building railroads and trains. Bear with me for a second, let me put y'all on game. The settlers was using town folk to make them richer. Fast forward 2024, you got the same agenda. You run to Atlanta when you need a check balance. Let me break it down for you, this the real challenge. You call future when you didn't see the club. Hey, what? Lil Baby help you get your lingo up. What?

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Hi, 96 AM Music Channel. It's Vince Vega. 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Go on Texas Request and ahead of time. You can do that. Hyundai Bevel's little text lines at 82474. I wanna change.

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And you have less than an hour to pick up that Munchie Mac from our studios here in Mount Auburn Hill, 1162 Mount Auburn Road. Close enough to the Metzger Park Zoo, you can smell the zoo when the ear hits just right. You got till 5 to get here to get

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Cast Eye, Hot 96, Vince Vega, Hot Streak in Progress, Olivia Rodrigo, Throwback Rihanna, Bruno Mars on the way. Speaking of throwbacks, is DJ Sammy Yano and Doe Heaven from 2002, Hot 96.

October 2011, where that song got quite a few spins at a certain hit music station out of the Twin Cities. If you know which one I speak, then you already know. 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I just saw a post, too, speaking of October 2011. It's an anniversary post from Aaron and Myra that are up there. Still going strong, apparently. 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

Jesse Murphy, your free ride to 5 Hot 96. It's Vince Vega. Who's ready to win some barbecue tickets? Caller 6 right now, 812-491-9468. You get those barbecue tickets, 21 and up, please. 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

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It's 21 and up event, of course. You want to win those tickets? 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

to Shawnee Shutt, who bared with on the technology fail there where we were trying to air our conversation. Unfortunately, we've got her info, and she's going to Brewbecue a week from tomorrow from Hot 96.

Such a cool tune of hers, man. I always dug it. First time I ever heard that, first listen, I'm like, man, I gotta get that like on my collection, right? 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We got all kinds of tunes that are like that after all, right? 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

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Damn, I love Miami. True story. Pitbull, Lil Jon, and the Jump Smokers on 96.

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Elton Langley, Rihanna on the way. It's Olivia Dean now. 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

or buy a suggestion for Karu, text it at 82474. 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

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Damn proud to be your resident rude boy here in the Hot 96 studios. Make sure you go big this Halloween. Holiday World, giant dinosaurs, corn mazes, happy Halloween weekends every Saturday and Sunday. We have your chance to win those tickets, too, when you text Raven to 82474.

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Vince Vega getting ready, strolling out on down the hill to go eat some things that I probably really shouldn't. The Westside Knuckle Fall Festival. 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